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1: Are you ready to sing a little jingle bells?

Christmas night, another fight. Tears we cried, a flood. Got all kinds of poison in, of poison in my blood. I took my feet to Oxford Street, trying to right a wrong. Just walk away, those windows say, but

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As you can tell, I'm very outgoing and a little bit shy, but I've decided that this song is just too short. It's such a beautiful Christmas song, but it's only one verse, so I added one extra one. Here it goes.

0: bites then?
1: No, I've got a rep around my little finger.
0: Oh, that sounds painful. Has she got any friends?
1: Well, she has, yeah, but she wouldn't have any left if I introduced you, would she?
0: Oh, I feel like a spare bit of Ollie.
1: What are you talking about?
0: Green and surrounded by pricks.
2: Come on, Nelly Potts, let's get on.